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Sing along to every song. Music that never dies. 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
1: Use that pokey on me. One more time. Not a threat. It's a warning.
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1: Who's in the Baba Richard?
0: The good times and great hits never end. 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
1: Sasa jana usiku nimejaribu kuona hii game ya Spain na
2: Portugal.
1: Portugal ilishaje?
2: Spain won 1-0. So Portugal has been eliminated.
1: Cristiano Ronaldo.
2: Yes.
1: Amenda home.
2: Amenda nyumbani. Portugal scored at the final 90 minutes huko mwisho game ikiisha.
1: Munangojaga mbaya inaisha. And then kuna hii Belgium na
2: USA have been eliminated. Belgium won that fixture 4-1.
1: Yeah.
2: I woke up in the morning to watch it again also.
1: Around
2: the Belgium match.
1: 4 a.m.
2: Yeah.
1: So US out.
2: US out. Portugal out.
1: Yeah.
2: Mexico out.
1: Uh-huh.
2: And who else is leaving? I think today Egypt is going home. They're playing Argentina.
1: Okay. Where? Kumbe ndio World Cup imeanza.
2: Hii sasa ndio World Cup imeanza.
1: Sasa hii ndio mwejeje.
2: Habari ndio hiyo.
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1: There's a lady.
2: Yes.
1: Niliona online analia. Anasema she was scammed by some Ghanaians. Alikuwa aende ashinde 12 million.
2: Sijui. Oh, yes.
1: Akiactivate, sijui watu wampigie kura.
2: Yes, for a pageant of some sort. She was supposed to win $100,000, which was about 12 million Kenya shillings.
1: Na akalia sana.
2: Welcome to West Africa.
1: Sasa,
2: hey. You need, I know the parents need to, nikuwa mwangalia nikaona, this is like our daughter.
1: Yes.
2: Wazazi wanafaa wamwambie, they've also been there. Hii kitu wakupata pesa immediately, get quick rich.
1: Yes.
2: Mike tulikuwa kitu inaitwa GNLD. We are many of us here.
1: You know, I cannot still believe you joined that thing.
2: Aja, ya. Mimi kwanza ugeniambia sita kuwa billionaire by 30 years.
1: Hey.
2: Na ndiyo nilikuwa kijana barubaru. Naambiwa acres of diamond in Johannesburg.
1: Yes.
2: Eh? Yeah. Najiita the best seller. Waje ule wa Patrick anasema best seller.
1: Yes.
2: Nilikuwa natembeza hizo masabuni pale nikini.
1: Wacha ika.
2: Walikuwa na ofisi hapa nini? Hao Nyayo Stadium hapo. Ungeniona nimebeba.
1: Kwa line.
2: Nimebeba hizo nikipanga. Ninunua masabuni za takataka. You know it's a multi-level marketing, eh?
1: Yes.
2: So ukilete mutu.
3: Una, when you add people to your downline, you earn more money because you earn a percentage of their sales.
2: Exactly.
1: Yeah.
2: So the people who actually get the money ni wale wanajoinigi kwanza.
1: Kwanza.
2: So sisi tulikuwa hapo tuna mabendera, mountain eagles, pale KCC unaona na si wote ma millionaires.
3: Yes, and then the way they convince you, wanakuonyesha, look at your colleagues.
2: See you
3: in China.
2: Yeah.
3: See, look at how they are driving.
2: Acres of damn with Johannesburg. Wacha ika. 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Then Swiss Guard ikakuja. 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
5: President William Ruto has called on Kenyans to turn out in large numbers at Nyayo National Stadium today to support the junior starlets as they seek to secure a second consecutive qualification for the FIFA Under-17 Women's World Cup. The president urged fans to rally behind the national team, highlighting that the young players had earned the opportunity to compete for a place on football's biggest youth stage.
6: The team has earned this moment. Now it's our turn as a nation to stand behind them. Let's fill the stadium with our flags, our voices, and our belief in the next generation.
5: More than 36,000 Kenyans from 27 counties have undergone cancer screening through Africa Cancer Foundation since its establishment in 2011. Speaking during the foundation's 15th anniversary, Chairman and Kisumu Governor Anyang' Nyong'o insisted that there is critical need to decentralize oncology services to improve survival rates for cancer patients.
7: It stands as living proof that in cancer care, persistence saves lives long before medicine ever does.
5: A day after the Deputy Inspector General Eliud Lagat assured residents of the Olkaloo that adequate security measures have been put in place ahead of the upcoming by-election, DCP leader Rigathi Gachagua is urging security agencies to ensure that that is done. He urged them to deal with goons who are out to disrupt the exercise. Lagat warned that anyone who attempts to disrupt peace will face the full force of the law.
8: watu ya Olkalau hawana fujo, wanapendana. Hata wale wanapigana UDA, DCP, wote they are the same people. Kwa sababu uchaguzi kiisha, watabaki Olkalau. Na shida ya Olkalau ni goons kuletwa kutoka inje na...
5: A KMTC student whose body was found at the institution's Nairobi campus died from multiple internal injuries. A post-mortem examination has established as investigations into her death continue. The autopsy conducted at the Nairobi funeral home concluded that she died from multiple internal injuries. Anne Adhiambo, a higher diploma in clinical medicine student, was found dead on the floor at a room at Kenyatta Hostel within the Nairobi campus. And on sports news, Jürgen Klopp has reached an agreement on a deal to become the new Germany head coach, the German Football Federation said yesterday. Former coach Julian Nagelsmann resigned after his team failed to make the round of 16 for the third World Cup. Klopp, a serial trophy winner with Liverpool and Borussia Dortmund, was quickly identified as the favourite to succeed him. Talks between the German Federation and Klopp, who is currently head of global soccer for the Red Bull Group, were held in New York. Now you're up to date on Classic 105. I'm Gloria Musimbi.
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0: 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The good times and great hits never end. It's a music legends weekend. 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Good times and great hits.

0: Why is the Star Kenya's biggest newspaper? Because the Star circulates 100,000 copies. And why is the Star Kenya's boldest newspaper? Because the Star brings you stories no one dare touch. That is, 100,000 copies of Kenya's biggest and boldest newspaper. 100,000 copies in circulation. 100,000 copies of the Star, right there where you are. 100,000 copies of the Star, right there where you are. 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
0: Mm-hmm.
1: Morocco versus France. 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
0: Yes.
1: Mike, eh?
0: Uh-huh.
1: 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Wangige.
0: That is true.
1: Yeah?
0: Kila mtu akirudi kwa nyanya yake.
1: Eh.
0: Yeah.
1: Hii timu ya France.
0: Ya France.
1: Pata baki mzungu mmoja.
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0: Presented by Gloria Musimbi.
2: Machakos Governor Wavinya Ndeti has issued more than 11 million shillings in financial support to 226 traders who lost their businesses in the recent Machakos Mitumba market fire. The governor says their assistance is aimed at helping victims rebuild their livelihoods as quickly as possible. Governor Wavinya announced plans to construct a modern Mitumba market with improved facilities, saying the new market will provide traders with a safer and more conducive business environment.
3: We are constructing modern sheds with fire prevention, fire extinguishers and emergency water tanks. Bado tunaweka CCTV cameras. We'll have a raised metallic shed roof.
2: Mwala MP Vincent Kawaya has welcomed the government's decision to give adults who never completed secondary school a second chance through NEC. The legislature encouraged all eligible residents who dropped out of school to visit their respective sub-county education offices for guidance on the registration process and eligibility requirements.
4: Na ambaye angetaka kumalizia yo form 4, kabla to transition fully away from KCSE, wewe uko sasa na nafasi ya kufanya kitu inaitwa QT, qualifying test.
2: Kericho Senator Aaron Cheruiyot has weighed in on the exchange between Rigathi Gachagua and the Linda Mwananchi camp over the Olkalou by-election. Cheruiyot claims Edwin Sifuna has been sidelined in ODM and now faces rejection within the opposition.
5: Sifuna amefukuzwa ODM, amefukuzwa kwa opposition, hasa anahangaika hapa katikati. Mimi nimemwambia, wewe hapana dharau huyu papa. Tunaambiwa kile mzee anaweza ona kama ameketi chini, kijana hawezi ona hata akiwa juu ya mti.
2: Kisumu Governor and Africa Cancer Foundation Chairperson Anyang Nyong'o has announced plans to pilot a new multi-cancer blood test in Kisumu County. Speaking in Nairobi during the foundation's 15th anniversary, Nyong'o stated that the initiative is aimed at enhancing early cancer detection, ensuring treatment is simpler and improving patient survival outcomes.
6: But building better centers, better cancer centers and care, is not only about expanding treatment, it's about transforming how we detect the disease.
2: And on sports news, South Africa and Mamelodi Sundowns midfielder Jaden Adams has died at the age of 25, just weeks after featuring for his country at the World Cup. Adams played in all three of South Africa's group games at the tournament, where they reached the knockout stages before losing to co-host Canada in the round of 32. Police in South Africa said they had opened investigations after his body was found at a house in central Cape Town, despite reports that he committed suicide.

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3: Greetings and salutations, wonderful people. Another beautiful Sunday as we come through with nothing but R&B vibes right here on Rhythm and Beats on Classic 105. I'm your resident girlfriend, otherwise known as Brenda Barth, and I'll be taking you through the next 2 hours of nothing but the best R&B songs that you could find in a 2 hour slot, right? Now, we're going to start off with a song that I absolutely love, and it's a section of this show called The Back and Forth. We're doing older school R&B artists versus newer school R&B artists, and we're starting off with an older school right about now. Her name is Brandy Norwood, otherwise known as just Brandy. Here's Best Friend, and then Neo with another love song right here on your favorite station.

0: queen herself, Miss Mary J. Blige, with No More Drama. And that's exactly how I'd like the rest of this year to go, because, hey, wow, 2026 has come with things. This is almost like the COVID year. This is how, like, intricately and intimately disturbing this year feels. But we celebrate the wins, because it's not all been doom and gloom, with more great hits like Joe's Love Scene, that's coming up next. Drew Hill with In My Bed, Joe and G-Unit with Rhyme With You. It's an array of all types of R&B. 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

0: My favorite era is the R&B hip hop era, so I decided I wanted to pull something from that era, and here it is. It's Joe and G Unit. Miguel coming through with the dawn, some Tony Braxton with Let It Flow as we make our way to the top of the hour. In the next one, though, even more Zawadis await, so keep it right here on Rhythm and Beats on Classic 105 for all your R&B goodness.
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0: Why is the Star Kenya's biggest newspaper? 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And why is the Star Kenya's boldest newspaper? 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
1: I've been waiting to tell you this. 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

0: me hear you make a joyful noise unto the Lord. 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
1: 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Good times and great hits.